But when his drinking, lusting, and his hunger for power became known to more and more people, the demands to do something about this outrageous man began.

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A hustle here and a hustle there. New York City is the place where they said, hey, babe.

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Now old Applejack was loved by everyone he ever knew. Applejack picked apples, but he picked the banjo too.

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Other things just make you swear and curse. When you're chewing on life's gristle, that grumble, give a whistle.

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To the flow now, ooh. 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